time, but I'm here to tell you, there's something else. 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You can always see the sun, day or night.

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1: 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Long was everybody's here. Hey, what's going on, man? Yeah, she's at home. Yeah, she's.

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1: 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But wait a minute, isn't this...
0: Yeah, yes it is.
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2: Here we go. 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

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Every time I get mentioned, one of y'all bitch ass niggas get 24 hours of attention. I'm finna get this shit off my chest and lay it to rest. Let's go. Let's go. Let's go. Let's go. 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

Y'all goofy ass hoes look so dumb every time y'all celebrate fake news. Using my name for likes and views. I don't give a fuck what y'all make trend. Bitch, I still win.